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3: It's the Storm Tracker 6 forecast on 94.1 Duke FM.
4: Partly cloudy to mostly cloudy skies continues throughout the overnight hours tonight, with temperatures dropping into the lower 60s, our high temperatures getting into the mid 70s. Partly cloudy skies throughout the day, but a few chances of rainfall towards the southwestern side of the region. For Storm Tracker 6, I'm meteorologist Daniel Nemus.
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0: like us and follow us here at 94.1 Duke FM on Facebook. 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
8: Partly cloudy to mostly cloudy skies continues throughout the overnight hours tonight, with temperatures dropping into the lower 60s, our high temperatures getting into the mid-70s. Partly cloudy skies throughout the day, but a few chances of rainfall towards the southwestern side of the region. For Storm Tracker 6, I'm meteorologist Daniel Nemus.
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6: It's the Storm Tracker 6 forecast on 94.1 Duke FM.
7: Partly cloudy to mostly cloudy skies continues throughout the overnight hours tonight, with temperatures dropping into the lower 60s, our high temperatures getting into the mid 70s. Partly cloudy skies throughout the day, but a few chances of rainfall towards the southwestern side of the region. For Storm Tracker 6, I'm meteorologist Daniel Nemus.
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0: Well, now, I see they're still playing commercials. Well, we're jumping back into the Legends of Country. Here we go on 94.1 Duke FM.

Now, Duke's done some traveling. In Diamonddale, Michigan, sure is a lot classier than Zirconiapolis, Nebraska. Just saying. 94.1 Duke FM.

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15: I'm meteorologist David Young. Your forecast for tonight, look for overnight lows in the lower 60s with mostly cloudy skies. For Thursday, we'll see decreasing clouds. High temperatures should top out in the mid to the upper 70s. For Thursday night, partly cloudy skies and cooler, lows in the lower 50s. And then as we head into Friday, sunshine expected with high temperatures in the upper 70s.
0: 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Guess who isn't? You're right. Us. 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
8: I'm meteorologist David Young. Your forecast for tonight, look for overnight lows in the lower 60s with mostly cloudy skies. For Thursday, we'll see decreasing clouds. High temperatures should top out in the mid to the upper 70s. For Thursday night, partly cloudy skies and cooler, lows in the lower 50s. And then as we head into Friday, sunshine expected with high temperatures in the upper 70s.
0: Well, now, I see they're still playing commercials. Well, we're jumping back into the legends of country. 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
3: It's the Storm Tracker 6 forecast on 94.1 Duke FM.
4: I'm meteorologist David Young. Your forecast for tonight, look for overnight lows in the lower 60s with mostly cloudy skies. For Thursday, we'll see decreasing clouds. High temperatures should top out in the mid to the upper 70s. For Thursday night, partly cloudy skies and cooler, lows in the lower 50s. And then as we head into Friday, sunshine expected with high temperatures in the upper 70s.
5: Okay, they're still playing commercial after commercial after commercial after Wait, I gotta stop this before I pass out.
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on a warm summer's evening, on a train bound for nowhere, I met up with a gambler. We were both too tired to sleep, so we took turns of staring out the window at the darkness till boredom overtook us. And he began to speak. He said, "Son, I've made a life

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14: I'm meteorologist David Young. Your forecast for tonight, look for overnight lows in the lower 60s with mostly cloudy skies. For Thursday, we'll see decreasing clouds. High temperatures should top out in the mid to the upper 70s. For Thursday night, partly cloudy skies and cooler, lows in the lower 50s. And then as we head into Friday, sunshine expected with high temperatures in the upper 70s.
15: 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Guess who isn't? You're right. 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

Darling, I've wasted a lot of years not seeing the real you. But tonight your beauty is shining through. And I never took the time to let you know. So before he takes you away, please let me stay.

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0: Okay, they're still playing commercial after commercial after commercial after commercial. 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
1: Hi, everybody. It's Joe Hinch from the Sundance Stores. It's still summertime. 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And I'll tell you, with a lot of savings left at Sundance. Here's a couple examples right out of our Chevy Ranch. 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
3: It's the Storm Tracker 6 forecast on 94.1 Duke FM.
4: I'm meteorologist David Young. Your forecast for tonight, look for overnight lows in the lower 60s with mostly cloudy skies. For Thursday, we'll see decreasing clouds. High temperatures should top out in the mid to the upper 70s. For Thursday night, partly cloudy skies and cooler, lows in the lower 50s. And then as we head into Friday, sunshine expected with high temperatures in the upper 70s.
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12: I'm meteorologist David Young. Your forecast for tonight, look for overnight lows in the lower 60s with mostly cloudy skies. For Thursday, we'll see decreasing clouds. High temperatures should top out in the mid to the upper 70s. For Thursday night, partly cloudy skies and cooler, lows in the lower 50s. And then as we head into Friday, sunshine expected with high temperatures in the upper 70s.
13: Okay, they're still playing commercial after commercial after commercial after commercial. 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

It's definitely wrong. The transmission was a 53 and the motor turned out to be a 73, and when we tried to put in the bolts, all the holes were gone.

Now this is the Cottonmouth, and negatory on the cost of this machine there, Red Rider. You might say I went right up to the factory and picked it up. It's cheaper that way.

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1: Good Thursday morning. I'm Megan Vaselli with 6 News. Consumers Energy unveils its new 20-year renewable energy plan and now awaits approval from the Michigan Public Service Commission. The utility says the new plan calls for billions of dollars in investments across natural gas, solar, wind, and battery storages, and is built around three priorities: efficiency, affordability, and Michigan's clean energy requirements. Transmission company ITC Michigan wants to add more than 250 miles of new so-called electricity superhighways across the state. Our media partners at MLive report that ITC now plans to reach out to the more than 50,000 households along the potential routes for these new high-voltage transmission lines to get feedback before shaping the final pathways. And before the project can advance, it needs state routing approval. For the latest news, weather, and sports, be sure to tune in to 6 News.
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2: Michigan Ag Now. This is your morning report, and I'm Rusty Halverson. The Internal Revenue Service released 45Z Clean Fuels Production Tax Credit Guidance this week that opens the door for farmers, ethanol producers, and livestock operations tracking their carbon scores to benefit from the credit. In particular, the guidance gives special treatment to manure-based fuels, rewards regenerative agriculture, and limits the use of foreign feedstocks and fuels that generate the credit. Farmers will not be penalized for failing to have nutrient budgets prepared in advance for 2025 and 2026 because many crops were planted before USDA finalized its guidelines, according to the IRS. The National Corn Growers Association said the actions will give safe harbor to previously recognized on-farm practices in reducing the carbon intensity of fuels. The fate of the Farm Bill ahead of the midterm elections rests with the expected return next week of Senator Mitch McConnell, out for months after a fall and mild pneumonia. McConnell has not publicly announced when he'll be back for a revote of the Farm Bill that failed in his absence to advance in committee, but several GOP lawmakers say the staff's goal is for McConnell's return when the Senate reconvenes next Monday. Fellow Kentucky Republican and House Oversight Panel Chair James Comer telling reporters,
3: "I have not talked to Leader McConnell. I've talked to his staff, many of whom are from my district originally, and they have all said it's their goal for Senator McConnell to be here when the Senate comes in next week."
2: McConnell voted by proxy on Farm Bill amendments, but under Senate rules couldn't do so on the final Senate Ag Committee vote. Chairman John Bozeman:
4: "I spoke with Senator McConnell. I know how much he would have wanted to be here to advocate for Kentucky's farmers."
2: The current Farm Bill extension expires September 30th. That's this hour's Michigan Ag Now report, and I'm Rusty Halverson.
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7: I'm Storm Tracker 6 meteorologist Katie Nicolau, here with a look at your forecast. Today we'll have variable cloud cover ranging from mostly cloudy all the way to just sunny later in the evening. High temperatures will be in the mid-70s today, and then tonight lows drop into the low 50s. We'll see sunny skies for Friday with high temperatures in the upper 70s, then return to the 80s on Saturday.
0: 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Guess who isn't? 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

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Good morning. It's Stephanie McCoy in the morning. Happy Friday Eve, or Thursday, if you will. It's Joe Diffie on Duke FM.

0: The Judds at 94.1 Duke FM playing the Legends of Country. Good morning. It's Stephanie McCoy in the morning. 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

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He and Trisha Yearwood announced that September 25th, 9 to 5, is going to be Dolly Day at their Nashville bar, Friends in Low Places, and all of the money that's earned at the bar's cash registers on that day going to be donated directly to Dolly Parton's Imagination Library, as many places celebrating Dolly Parton on 9 to 5 day.

0: Alabama 94.1 Duke FM. Good morning. It's Stephanie McCoy in the morning. Another great show coming to the area. Well, now officially less than a month away for Sammy Kershaw, who's going to be at the Michigan Theater of Jackson on Friday, October 9th. You can find out more about that show on our concert calendar on our website at 941theduke.com.
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4: Good Thursday morning. I'm Megan Vaselli with 6 News. The Jackson City Council approves a federal grant to continue the use of AI-powered license plate reading cameras. In a 5-2 vote, council members recommended the city and county apply for a joint federal grant to continue the contract with Flock Safety. They also voted to amend the budget to include that money. Tomorrow marks 25 years since the 9/11 terror attacks. The state plans to honor all of the lives lost that day by holding a special tribute at Michigan's border crossings. All ports of entry will close briefly tomorrow morning, with the Michigan Department of Transportation saying all traffic should be cleared around 8:45. There will be a moment of silence, the playing of taps, and a flag raising. MDOT says these closures will last for about a half hour. For the latest news, weather, and sports, be sure to tune into 6 News, and we're always online at WLNS.com.
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9: Good morning, Mid-Michigan. This is DeSherrian McBroom with sports from WLNS. It's been an up-and-down season for the Detroit Tigers this year, but on Wednesday, it was a good day, as Detroit came away with a 7-2 win over the Minnesota Twins. Cokeefe got the scoring started early as he cracked in a two-run homer in the first inning. The Tigers would go on to score three runs in the third. The Twins would get on the board in the fourth with two runs, but Detroit would pick back up in the seventh after Dylan Dingler singled to center to bring home Spencer Torkelson. With Ben Pack adding insult to injury, hitting a double in the eighth, that would bring home the final run of the day. With the win, the Tigers pick up their first series win since mid-August. Detroit is back in action on September 11th at home against the Colorado Rockies.
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13: I'm Storm Tracker 6 meteorologist Katie Nicolau, here with a look at your forecast. Today we'll have variable cloud cover ranging from mostly cloudy all the way to just sunny later in the evening. High temperatures will be in the mid-70s today, and then tonight lows drop into the low 50s. We'll see sunny skies for Friday with high temperatures in the upper 70s, then return to the 80s on Saturday.
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3: 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Well, we're jumping back into the legends of country. 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
1: Well, my daddy left home when I was 3, and he didn't leave much to Ma and me. Just this old guitar and an empty bottle of booze. Now, I don't blame him because he run and hid, but the meanest thing that he ever did was before he left, he went and named me Sue. Well, he must have thought that it was quite a joke, and it got a lot of laughs from lots of folks. Seems I had to fight my whole life through. Some gal would giggle and I'd get red, and some guy'd laugh and I'd bust his head. I'll tell you, life ain't easy for a boy named Sue. Well, I grew up quick and I grew up

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And I knew that scar on his cheek and his evil eye. He was big and bent and gray and old, and I looked at him and my blood ran cold. And I said, my name is Sue, how do you?

0: right across his teeth, and we crashed through the wall and into the street, kicking and a gouging in the mud and the blood and the beard. I tell you, I've fought tougher men, but I really can't remember when. He kicked like a mule and he bit like a crocodile. I heard him laugh and then I heard him cussing. He went for his gun and I pulled mine first. He stood there looking at me and I saw him smile. He said, son, this world is rough, and if a man's gonna make it, he's gotta be tough. And I know I wouldn't be there to help you along. So I give you that name and I said goodbye. I knew you'd have to get tough or die. And it's that name that helped to make you strong. Yeah. He said, now you just fought one hell of a fight, and I know you hate me and you got the right to kill me now, and I wouldn't blame you if you do. But you ought to thank me before I die for the gravel in your guts and the spit in your eye, cause I'm the that named you Sue. What could I do? I got all choked up and I threw down my gun, called him a paw and he called me a son, and I come away with a different point of view. And I think about him now and then, every time I try and every time I win. And if I ever have a son, I think I'm gonna name him Bill or George, anything but Sue. I still ain't that man.
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Ricky Skaggs on 94.1 Duke FM, playing the Legends of Country. Good morning. It is Stephanie McCoy in the morning. So are you a fan of disc golf? I don't know a lot of people that play disc golf. I don't know. Maybe I'm missing out on something, but they just busted a Guinness World Record with disc golfing. I'll tell you more in a few minutes. Right now, it's Tracy Lawrence on Duke FM.

0: Dolly Parton and Jolene on 94.1 Duke FM playing the Legends of Country. Good morning. It's Stephanie McCoy in the morning. Well, we have got your chance to win tickets to see Michigan State play Michigan, the big football game over at the Big House in Ann Arbor on Saturday, November 7th. 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
0: All right. So first of all, a belated birthday to Uncle Norm is what they said. Uncle Norm from Holt had a birthday yesterday. So happy belated birthday to Uncle Norm. On this Thursday, September 10th, Ed Evers from Linden has a birthday. Matt Reif, the comedian, is 31 today. Colin Firth, the actor, 66 years old today for him. Randy Johnson, the baseball player, turning 63 years old today. 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

Faith Hill and Peace of My Hearts on 94.1 Duke FM. Good morning. It's Stephanie McCoy in the morning. Thank you so much for taking us along on this Thursday morning. We certainly appreciate it. It's Toby Keith, an American soldier on 94.1 Duke FM.

Alan Jackson and Little Bitty on 94.1 Duke FM. Good morning. It's Stephanie McCoy in the morning. I promised a little while ago that I was going to tell you about a new record that they broke with disc golfing. And then I got completely sidetracked and forgot to tell you. So I'll tell you here in just a few minutes. It's Hank Jr. on 94.1 Duke FM.

0: Tricia Yearwood and X's and O's on 94.1 Duke FM. Good morning. It's Stephanie McCoy in the morning. All right, so here is the long-awaited for story about disc golfing. A quartet of disc golfers in Idaho said it took them 60 attempts, 6-0. It's a lot of tries. 60 attempts to finish a hole in a Guinness World Record breaking 44.31 seconds. This guy, David, this guy has way too many Guinness World Records. He has over 200 Guinness World Record titles. He teamed up with his friends, Travis and then Travis's sons, and they, took on the title for the fastest hole of disc golf by a team of four. And apparently finishing it, with the Guinness World Record breaking 44.31 seconds, is fast. I have no idea. I've never disc golfed before. He said that on our 60th attempt, everything finally aligned. I sent a solid drive down the fairway. Travis followed up with a great shot, and then the kids kept a momentum going. He said at that point, it was all hustle. I had to sprint 41 grueling seconds uphill, grab the disc, and lock it into the basket. So, okay, fabulous. Disc golfing, if this is something that you do, you might want to try to practice. I don't know if you want to try 60 times. That seems like a lot. But if you want to break this guy's Guinness World Record, you got to finish a hole in less than 44.31 seconds. Have fun with that. Loretta Lynn and more coming up next.
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2: Good Thursday morning. I'm Megan Vaselli with 6 News. Transmission company ITC Michigan wants to add more than 250 miles of new so-called electricity superhighways across the state. Our media partners at MLive report that ITC now plans to reach out to the more than 50,000 households along the potential routes for these new high-voltage transmission lines to get feedback before shaping the final pathways. And before the project can advance, it needs state routing approval. Consumers Energy unveils its new 20-year renewable energy plan and now awaits approval from the Michigan Public Service Commission. The utility says the new plan calls for billions of dollars in investments across natural gas, solar, wind, and battery storages, and is built around three priorities: efficiency, affordability, and Michigan's clean energy requirements. For the latest news, weather, and sports, be sure to tune in to 6 News.
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19: Good morning, Mid-Michigan. This is DeSherry McBroom with sports from WLNS. While it may be the offseason in college baseball, Michigan State has added to its roster, doing so by adding a coach who knows what it's like to play at the highest level of the game. Daniel Slariff will join the Michigan State baseball staff as their Director of Operations, Technology, and Pitching Development. He joins the Spartans after being the pitching coach at South Florida the past two seasons and was the pitching coach at Western Michigan for the 2023 season. Slariff is a former first-round draft pick in the major leagues, playing for the Arizona Diamondbacks and the Detroit Tigers. He says MSU coach Jake Boss was the first person he reached out to when he started his coaching journey, which he says makes this opportunity being with Michigan State even more special.
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20: I'm Storm Tracker 6 meteorologist Katie Nicolau, here with a look at your forecast. Today we'll have variable cloud cover ranging from mostly cloudy all the way to just sunny later in the evening. High temperatures

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Good morning. It's Stephanie McCoy in the morning. This guy's got shows this week over in Illinois. All of them, of course, sold out. It's Garth Brooks on Duke FM. It's

Ronnie Millsap, and any day now on 94.1 Duke FM. If you listen to the show, you know that that is one of my lottery theme songs, any day now. I hate to brag, but I won $4 in the Powerball earlier this week. I know, pretty exciting stuff. It's Reba McEntire on Duke FM.

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0: Dan Seals and three-time loser on 94.1 Duke FM. Good morning. It's Stephanie McCoy in the morning. Well, hey, we have got your chance to get some help cleaning your home. 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

Pam Tillis and me, Vita Loca, My Crazy Life on 94.1 Duke FM. I keep saying that one of these days I should write a book about my crazy life. Whew, that's going to be a long book, lots of chapters, especially this year. It's Johnny Lee looking for love on 94.1 Duke FM.

0: Diamond Rio and How Your Love Makes Me Feel on 94.1 Duke FM. Good morning. It's Stephanie McCoy in the morning. Some special events tomorrow. The Delhi Charter Township Fire Department is having their 9/11 Holt Hero Run. And then the Walk for the Red 2026 is taking place tomorrow. The 8th annual Walk for the Red to help Michigan firefighters fight cancer. You can find out more, by the way, about all of these great events and many, many others that are coming to the area on our community events page at 941theduke.com.
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3: Good Thursday morning. I'm Megan Vaselli with 6 News. Tomorrow marks 25 years since the 9/11 terror attacks. The state plans to honor all of the lives lost that day by holding a special tribute at Michigan's border crossings. All ports of entry will close briefly tomorrow morning, with the Michigan Department of Transportation saying all traffic should be cleared around 8:45. There will be a moment of silence, the playing of taps, and a flag raising. MDOT says these closures will last for about a half hour. The Jackson City Council approves a federal grant to continue the use of AI-powered license plate reading cameras. In a 5-2 vote, council members recommended the city and county apply for a joint federal grant to continue the contract with Flock Safety. They also voted to amend the budget to include that money. For the latest news, weather, and sports, be sure to tune into 6 News, and we're always online at WLNS.com.
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18: Good morning, Mid-Michigan. This is DeSharia McBroom with sports from WLNS. It's been an up-and-down season for the Detroit Tigers this year, but on Wednesday, it was a good day, as Detroit came away with a 7-2 win over the Minnesota Twins. Cokeefe got the scoring started early as he cracked in a two-run homer in the first inning. The Tigers would go on to score three runs in the third. The Twins would get on the board in the fourth with two runs, but Detroit would pick back up in the seventh after Dylan Dingler singled to center to bring home Spencer Torkelson. With Ben Pack adding insult to injury, hitting a double in the eighth, that would bring home the final run of the day. With the win, the Tigers pick up their first series win since mid-August. Detroit is back in action on September 11th at home against the Colorado Rockies.
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19: I'm Storm Tracker 6 meteorologist Katie Nicolau, here with a look at your forecast. Today we'll have variable cloud cover ranging from mostly cloudy all the way to just sunny later in the evening. High temperatures will be in the mid-70s today, and then tonight lows drop into the low 50s. We'll see sunny skies for Friday with high temperatures in the upper 70s, then return to the 80s on Saturday.
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1: 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Good morning. It's Stephanie McCoy in the morning. 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

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Yeah.

on the farm is kinda laid back. Ain't much an old country boy like me can't hack. 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

0: John Denver, and thank God I'm a country boy on 94.1 Duke FM, playing the legends of country. Good morning. It is Stephanie McCoy in the morning. 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

Baby, bye, bye. Jody Messina, 94.1 Duke FM. Good morning. It's Stephanie McCoy in the morning. Some of the national days that we're celebrating on this Thursday, September 10th. It is National Hot Dog Day today. It's also TV Dinner Day. I don't know. Take your pick. It's Toby Keith on 94.1 Duke FM.

George Strait and Blue Clear Sky on 94.1 Duke FM. I was just looking to see when George Strait is going to be doing some shows again. It looks like he is scheduled to headline the Boots in the Park Festival out in Albuquerque, New Mexico in May. And it does look like tickets, the presale actually starts today. It's going to be George Strait, Jason Aldean, Brooks and Dunn, Zach Top, John Party, and more out there in Albuquerque, New Mexico, May 14th through the 16th. Sounds like a fun road trip. It's the Judds now. Why not me on 94.1 Duke FM.

0: Sammy Kershaw on 94.1 Duke FM. He is coming to the Michigan Theater of Jackson next month. 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I'll catch you back here tomorrow morning at 6. 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
1: It's the Storm Tracker 6 forecast on 94.1 Duke FM.
17: I'm Storm Tracker 6 meteorologist Katie Nicolau, here with a look at your forecast. Today we'll have variable cloud cover ranging from mostly cloudy all the way to just sunny later in the evening. High temperatures will be in the mid-70s today, and then tonight lows drop into the low 50s. We'll see sunny skies for Friday with high temperatures in the upper 70s, then return to the 80s on Saturday.
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1: 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Well, we're jumping back into the Legends of Country. 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
1: Hi out there, folks. Terry Hanks from Sundance. 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Go out there and take a look and see and have some fun. 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
3: It's the Storm Tracker 6 forecast on 94.1 Duke FM.
4: I'm Storm Tracker 6 meteorologist Katie Nicolau, here with a look at your forecast. Today we'll have variable cloud cover ranging from mostly cloudy all the way to just sunny later in the evening. High temperatures will be in the mid-70s today, and then tonight lows drop into the low 50s. We'll see sunny skies for Friday with high temperatures in the upper 70s, then return to the 80s on Saturday.
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12: It's the Storm Tracker 6 forecast on 94.1 Duke FM.
13: I'm Storm Tracker 6 meteorologist Katie Nicolau, here with a look at your forecast. Today we'll have variable cloud cover ranging from mostly cloudy all the way to just sunny later in the evening. High temperatures will be in the mid-70s today, and then tonight lows drop into the low 50s. We'll see sunny skies for Friday with high temperatures in the upper 70s, then return to the 80s on Saturday.
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1: Michigan Ag Now. This is your midday report, and I'm Rusty Halverson. USDA's latest farm income projections for the year are mixed. USDA research economist Carrie Litkowski says net cash farm income is forecast to increase just slightly this calendar year by just under 0.5%.
2: Net cash farm income is forecast at $158.5 billion, which is an increase of about $4.6 billion or 3% in 2025. Net farm income is forecast to fall $1.2 billion or almost 1%. Net cash farm income measures sales when they occur, so it's measuring cash receipts. Crop cash receipts are forecast to increase. Net farm income instead measures the value of crop production, and that is forecast to decline.
1: Rising input costs and low commodity prices continue to require ad hoc and other government payments.
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0: It's the Storm Tracker 6 forecast on 94.1 Duke FM.
4: I'm Storm Tracker 6 meteorologist Katie Nicolau, here with a look at your forecast. Today we'll have variable cloud cover ranging from mostly cloudy all the way to just sunny later in the evening. High temperatures will be in the mid-70s today, and then tonight lows drop into the low 50s. We'll see sunny skies for Friday with high temperatures in the upper 70s, then return to the 80s on Saturday.
0: 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Well, we're jumping back into the legends of country. 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

Parkersburg, Gravelburg, Colorado, Ellensburg, Rexburg, Vicksburg, El Dorado, Larimore, Atmore, Havistaw, Chattanooga, Chaska, Nebraska, Alaska, Opelika, Baraboo, Waterloo, Kalamazoo, Kansas City, Sioux City, Cedar City, Dodge City, what

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5: It's the Storm Tracker 6 forecast on 94.1 Duke FM.
6: I'm Storm Tracker 6 meteorologist Katie Nicolau, here with a look at your forecast. Today we'll have variable cloud cover ranging from mostly cloudy all the way to just sunny later in the evening. High temperatures will be in the mid-70s today, and then tonight lows drop into the low 50s. We'll see sunny skies for Friday with high temperatures in the upper 70s, then return to the 80s on Saturday.
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4: I'm Storm Tracker 6 meteorologist Katie Nicolau, here with a look at your forecast. Today we'll have variable cloud cover ranging from mostly cloudy all the way to just sunny later in the evening. High temperatures will be in the mid-70s today, and then tonight lows drop into the low 50s. We'll see sunny skies for Friday with high temperatures in the upper 70s, then return to the 80s on Saturday.
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Good afternoon. It's Stephanie McCoy in for Chris Tyler, along with Travis Tritt and Marty Stewart on 94.1 Duke FM. Yeah.

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1: 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In Diamonddale, Michigan, sure is a lot classier than Zirconiapolis, Nebraska. 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

0: Haggard and Mama Tried on 94.1 Duke FM, playing the Legends of Country. Good afternoon. It's Stephanie McCoy in for Chris Tyler on this Thursday afternoon. If you haven't heard, we've got your chance to win tickets to the U of M versus Michigan State football game. That is happening November at the Big House over in Ann Arbor on Saturday, November 7th. It's your chance to win from Chandler's Top Shelf at 94.1 Duke FM. It is Duke. 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It's Duke's Green versus Blue Battle. 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

0: Trisha Yearwood on 94.1 Duke FM. If you haven't heard, she, along with her husband, Garth Brooks, you may have heard of him, coming up on 925, 9-to-5 day. On that day, their bar down in Nashville, Friends in Low Places, they're going to donate 100% of their entire income to Dolly Parton's Imagination Library. 9-to-5 day in honor of Dolly Parton. 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

0: Tim McGraw and something like that on 94.1 Duke FM. He's got to be excited because coming up later on this year, in late October into November, he's got a Vegas residency out at the Caesars Palace there in Vegas. It's a rough life, but somebody's got to do it, right? I'm sure he didn't have to get his arm twisted that much to agree to that. Hank Jr., Alan Jackson, and more coming up next.
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26: Mostly clear skies are expected as we go through the overnight hours tonight, with temperatures dropping into the lower 50s. Our high temperatures for tomorrow do rise up into the mid-70s with mostly clear skies, and temperatures continue to warm into the weekend back into the 80s. For Storm Tracker 6, I'm meteorologist Daniel Nemus.
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0: Reba McEntire in Little Rock on 94.1 Duke FM. It's Stephanie McCoy in for Chris Tyler on this Thursday. Thank you so much for taking us along. It is George Strait. Check yes or no on 94.1 Duke FM.
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0: Brooks and Dunn and My Maria, 94.1 Duke FM. We are just a couple of weeks away now from their big show over at the Acroshore Amphitheater in Grand Rapids. They're going to be there on Friday, September 25th. 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
1: It's the Storm Tracker 6 forecast on 94.1 Duke FM.
2: Mostly clear skies are expected as we go through the overnight hours tonight, with temperatures dropping into the lower 50s. Our high temperatures for tomorrow do rise up into the mid-70s with mostly clear skies, and temperatures continue to warm into the weekend back into the 80s. For Storm Tracker 6, I'm meteorologist Daniel Nemus.
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Good afternoon. It's Stephanie McCoy in for Chris Tyler, getting closer to 5 o'clock and almost quitting time for you, hopefully. It's Tim McGraw and Indian Outlaw on 94.1 Duke FM.

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1: He works way too much for way too little. 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

Willie Nelson on the road again on 94.1 Duke FM. Good afternoon. It's Stephanie McCoy in for Chris Tyler on this Thursday. It's after 5 o'clock, so why are you still at work? Get out of there. Get on the road again. It's Garth Brooks on 94.1 Duke FM.

0: Shelley West and Jose Cuervo on 94.1 Duke FM playing the Legends of Country. Good afternoon. It's Stephanie McCoy in for Chris Tyler. If you haven't heard, we've got your chance to win football tickets and money. It is Duke's green versus blue battle from Chandler's Top Shelf and 94.1 Duke FM. 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

Lori Morgan, except for Monday on 94.1 Duke FM. Good afternoon. It's Stephanie McCoy in for Chris Tyler. A big show coming to the Michigan Theater of Jackson next month. Sammy Kershaw is going to be there on Friday, October 9th. Queen of My Double Wide trailer, She Don't Know She's Beautiful. 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

Alan Jackson and Who's Cheating Who on 94.1 Duke FM. Did you hear his final tour concert has officially become the highest grossing single concert in music history? It earned an unprecedented $34,729,000. Last call, one more for the road. The finale took place in June down in Nashville. And yeah, it was a record breaker. Literally. Dolly Parton now on 94.1 Duke FM. 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

0: Little Texas and God Bless Texas on 94.1 Duke FM. Hey there, it is Stephanie McCoy in for Chris Tyler on this Thursday. 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It is their 9/11 Holt Hero Run. 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
2: Hi there, folks. Here from the Sunday Source. Giddy up, giddy up, giddy up. Let's go to the rodeo. Look at that. 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
4: It's the Storm Tracker 6 forecast on 94.1 Duke FM.
5: Mostly clear skies are expected as we go through the overnight hours tonight, with temperatures dropping into the lower 50s. Our high temperatures for tomorrow do rise up into the mid-70s with mostly clear skies, and temperatures continue to warm into the weekend back into the 80s. For Storm Tracker 6, I'm meteorologist Daniel Nemus.
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Good afternoon. It's Stephanie McCoy in for Chris Tyler. Would you like to be part of our Duke Facebook family? Well, by golly, head on over to Facebook, search for 94.1 Duke FM, and like and follow us today. It's that easy. It's Tracy Lawrence now on Duke FM.

opened up his case and he said, I'll start this show. And fire flew from his fingertips as he rosined up his bow. And he pulled the bow across the strings and it made an evil hiss. And then a band of demons joined.

The devil bowed his head because he knew that he'd been beat. And he laid that golden fiddle on the ground at Johnny's feet. Johnny said, "Devil, just come on back if you ever want to try again. 'Cause I told you once, you son of a gun, I'm..."

The Charlie Daniels Band on 94.1 Duke FM playing the Legends of Country. Thanks for taking us along on this Thursday. It's Brooks and Dunn and a little boot scootin' boogie on 94.1 Duke FM.

She was hotter than a $2 pistol. She was the fastest thing around. 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She turned every head in town. She was built and fun.

0: 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Well, make sure you put this date in your calendar. 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It is the Modernistic Fall Fresh Start Giveaway. 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

Doug Stone, and why didn't I think of that on 94.1 Duke FM? I swear I say that out loud every single time I watch Shark Tank. 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

0: Garth Brooks, who's busy these days on his Blame It All on My Roots Arena Tour on 94.1 Duke FM. Let's see. He's got Illinois, then he's got D.C., he's got Orlando, and now Salt Lake City on his list of tour stops. He's adding different towns, one town at a time, just to stretch it out, apparently. Stick around. We got Faith Hill, Rodney Atkins, and more coming up next on 94.1 Duke FM.
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14: Mostly clear skies are expected as we go through the overnight hours tonight, with temperatures dropping into the lower 50s. Our high temperatures for tomorrow do rise up into the mid-70s with mostly clear skies, and temperatures continue to warm into the weekend back into the 80s. For Storm Tracker 6, I'm meteorologist Daniel Nemus.
1: 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Well, we're jumping back into the legends of country. 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
1: On a warm summer's evening, on a train bound for nowhere, I met up with a gambler. 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And he began to speak. He said, "Son, I've made a life

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9: Mostly clear skies are expected as we go through the overnight hours tonight, with temperatures dropping into the lower 50s. Our high temperatures for tomorrow do rise up into the mid-70s with mostly clear skies, and temperatures continue to warm into the weekend back into the 80s. For Storm Tracker 6, I'm meteorologist Daniel Nemus.
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